0: Yeah, I do. Now, you're not sure if we got it, but what kind of memes were mentioned?
1: The nurse didn't tell us. We tried asking, and all she said is she had a plan and she had access to those means.
0: Got it. Boy 76 from Trail 75. Let's go ahead and just park around the corner from the house. Let's not get too close.
2: Happy. We're about a minute out.

0: And voice 72, the patient disconnected. Do you want me to try calling her again?
1: Anyone? Try again. Thanks.
0: Yeah, I got you.

0: And you have to find El Granada on callback time three. It will ring once and go straight to voicemail.
1: Therefore.
2: Anyway, I just spoke to Barbara. She's going to be stepping off the residence.
0: 8110-4, that's probably why I couldn't get through.

0: And Melbury units, I'm sending out a 23-103, just heard Hillcrest and Ashton. Hillcrest and Ashton about 5 ago, going eastbound on Hillcrest, white Lexus 7, Zebra, Frank Mary 318, the swerving and almost hit the ERP vehicle.
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1: Charles 61.
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0: Transit units, paramedics are out for an 1183 Broadway crossing in Burlingame, the Broadway crossing in Burlingame for a train versus a vehicle. 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
0: Given a courtesy transport to Cleveland Chilton in St. Carlos with JX, starting 69.1.
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0: Okay, Charles 61.
1: Charles 61.
0: Just for info, primary crash is going to be on the east side of the tracks, and we have a train stop on the tracks. So responding to you, go to that place.
1: Okay, go to the east side of the tracks. And I'm looking at Burlington CAD. They said it's a complaint of neck pain, and paramedics are checking out the patient now.
0: Just one copy. I'm on the west side. It's just a vehicle versus a crossing arm.
1: Okay, he's just versus a crossing arm.

0: County Toll 1216. Can you start on maintainer for that closing on? Pop up 16 apron.
1: Well, 1025 next time.
0: Alright, copy.

0: I need 1025.
1: 1025.
0: Is it clarified? This is the train involved. A vehicle rear-ended another vehicle into the grade crossing. Oncoming train hit that one, and then a third vehicle got pulled into the debacle.
1: Copy.

CM60, CM25. A Verona game is sending out their own Nixel. Can you send out an SMC alert for me stating that Broadway grade crossing is going to be closed, no traffic going east or west, and it'll be closed on Carolyn on the east side and at Broadway in California on the west side. Carolyn and Broadway on the east side and California and Broadway on the west side.

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1: Post 25.
0: You might have it. It's the Victor Edward 112 on a Mercedes GLE 350. Oh, yeah.
1: Close in 25, temper.

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0: Hi, I'm Nate, 1245.
1: 1225.
0: We're working on getting the passengers authorized to get off the train here at the grade crossing, so we can single track. So that is in the works.
1: Yeah,

0: County 12-10-25. Did you get a 28 for a Subaru?
1: 12-10-25. Negative. Go with it if you have it.
0: I don't have it. It might be in the Burlington CAD. I'm about 200 yards away. That's the main involved vehicle with that driver already transported to Choke.
1: I'll just sign it in their CAD.
0: Thank you. There should be two additional plates that maybe you haven't gotten separate from the Mercedes.
1: Yeah, can I use all? Add them all.
0: And injuries are not life-threatening.
1: Can I use?

0: 116 Sam 25. I tried calling you a couple times and it's not ringing.
1: No, I'll give you a call. I'm in a bad spot.

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1: K101.
0: For the, do you have the plates for these vehicles yet?
1: Affirm, they're on the call.
0: Copy. For the one ending in 534, can you start a owner's request expedited tow? And it's probably going to need to be a flatbed.
1: I copy.

0: Okay, 101, just confirming it's not AAA.
1: Sorry, say that.
0: Confirming if they have AAA.
1: That I'm not sure of, and it may not be owner's request. The owner was transported, so it's going to be a rotational.
0: I copy.

0: NHL this one. What's the case number for this again?
1: 7027-7027. Did you or any of the Burlingham officers put down some spray paint for where the vehicles are at rest?
0: Pretty bad.
1: Oh, thank you.

0: County, 12-10-25.
1: 12-10-25.
0: Caltrans denies the request to offload passengers at the grade crossing. So the train will be holding, and we'll be starting measurements here shortly, and then single track it after that. I will make the notification when that one track is open.
1: 12-10-25, I copy.

0: Main County, K101.
1: Okay, 101.
0: Sorry, the second driver changed their mind. Can you serve me a second tow? Owner's request for the license plate ending in 415.
1: I copy. Does that need to be expedited as well?
0: Yes, please, but that one does not need to be a flatbed. It could be a regular tow.
1: I copy. It's going to be Broadway towing.
0: Got it.

0: 8-1-1 from Charles 6-1. I'm clear to let this guy go on my side, right?
1: Abram, thank you.
0: Where is he?

0: That is 14, 25.
1: 25.
0: Can you check with AMR and see if that patient was transported to CHOPE or FAA General? I'm getting conflicting information.
1: A firm, I'm checking with them now.

0: Well, Sam 25, I have Medic 23 pinging at SF General.
1: Definitely. And for further, main track 2 is going to be opening up here for restricted speed 5 miles per hour.
0: I copy main track 2 opening for restricted speed.
2: Going to 416, what's the case number, please call?
0: 7027-7027.
2: Uh-huh.

0: 12725, I have Santa Jose Control landline. Just to confirm, I can let them know it's reduced speeds for main traffic.
1: I'm having the conductor here notify them, so no need to double the effort.
0: 10-4.

0: Non so se poi fa.
1: Yeah, 25K1, what was that for us?
2: So it's for county 12 10 25.
3: 12 10 25, go ahead.
2: The conductor is on the phone with San Jose Control. We are releasing the involved train. It will be departing here shortly.
3: I copy.

0: Well, Sam 25.
1: Go ahead.
0: I have Ray from San Jose Control asking if a transit unit can give them a call.
1: Hey, for calling.

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1: Invol train is finally on the move. Both tracks are on a speed restriction of 50 miles per hour. Maintainers are on team, repairing the crossing arm.
0: I copy.

0: Also, six out of one. One in Delhi.
1: Confirm that was Charles 76.
0: Hey, from.
1: I copy those descriptors.
0: Yeah. Blue over me.
1: Charles 76, number.
2: Nah, yeah, man.
1: Do you have an ID, number?

0: I knew it was like another.
1: David, any copy unit cover? Cross 25, come for.
0: Code 3 cover.
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0: I don't know.

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1: 81, I copy 1-10, slow your guys' incoming roll, tones are lifting at
2: 1848.
1: Damn 70, tempo.
0: Can you just continue code 3 with the wrap?
1: Copy. Unit code, continue code 3 with the wrap.
2: Copy.

0: 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Do you have leg irons in your car?
1: Negative. Any carbon 72, I believe Charles 71's car does.
2: 71, I'm out of it, out of it, yeah.

0: County 1425. The speed restriction has been lifted. The grade crossing is still closed. The vehicles, though, maintainers are working in crossing rooms.
1: I copy.

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1: Só toca assim.
0: The Subaru's been towed. I'll send you the vehicle information.
1: I copy.

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1: Can you start fire medics tier 2 for this guy? He's got a couple small lacerations on him. Aggressive, conscious, breathing, no chest pain.
0: Copy, code 2 or code 3? I'm sorry, you said code 2.
1: Code 2 is fine. We're going to have a placement in the wrap shortly.
0: I copy.

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0: ECR in Hermosa on 8 Tom Zebra King, 984. Say White Highland over one.
1: I copy.

0: Charles, we're info on an ALPR via 1650. Edgewood and 280 overpass. The last hit was Kenyatta westbound at Edgewood. The license plate is going to be 9X-ray Zebra Henry 411. It's 2016 Volkswagen. It's gold for silver. It's a four-door. It's going to be 1030 out of Atherton PD. I'm routing over to MDT.
1: Thank you.

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1: 81, go ahead.
0: Last set of George, Adam, Robert, Robert, Edward, Tom, Tom. First set of Victor's, comments, middle of Vincent, great.
1: Go ahead.
0: 48, 88. Male, unhoused. No further.
1: Copy, and just confirming the first was B, Victor.
0: Paper.
1: Denver.

0: 2081 East 1031 County Records, single booking July 8th of this year for $496 Adam. He doesn't have a DL number or x-ray number. His rims shows male, 5'6", 195, black over brown.
1: Got it.

0: Case number 7029-7029 at 1843.
1: Yeah, well, can you also make the detain time 10:15 time?
0: Affirm. Hey,

0: Oh, sorry.
1: Go ahead.
0: Be out with one at the Rohan Plaza, HM Black over Black, cut 4, and I got 129 right there.
1: I copy at the Burlingame Plaza. Just go with your call sign.
0: Go for it.
1: Copy. Go with your 29.
0: Going to be the last of Hero and Lorenzo, George, Ida, Robert, Ocean, Nora, Lincoln, Ocean, Robert, Edward, Nora, Sam, Ocean, first of Selvin, Sam, Edward, Lincoln, Victor, Ida, Nora, out of Cayetano. Break.
1: Go ahead.
0: 717-1992-92. 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

0: Charles 40. I still have the clear double last and finish running a mile. So far, he's 10:30. MM Mary for 5,000.
1: Yeah, 4. Anything from 6?
0: Hey, from.

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1: Thank you. Continuing, Comfort.
0: I copy. 72, go ahead.
2: Union 06, King 27823.
0: Confirming that was 7823.
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0: Confirm.

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0: 9 Victor George Adams, 602, Silver Toyota, 1 on.
1: I copy. I don't have you sign on. Go to your room.
0: Two six two two four.
1: 10-4.

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0: Maintainers are done working on the crossing arms. Grade crossing is open again. We'll all be 10-8.
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0: Go ahead.
1: 07-28-1971, female out of Mountain House, break.
0: Go ahead.
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1: Thank you.

0: Jason 29.
1: South 50, go ahead.
0: This is Tom Adam Mary versus King Adam Robert. Break.
1: Okay.
0: 12/20/1952, mail out an
1: overhead. Break. Go ahead.
0: Nora 5772187.
1: South 50, number.

0: Did you have an idea? How about Jennifer calling in 2793 Pullman out across of Washington? She's requesting a 1021 advising deputies were there earlier for the CPS case.
1: Yeah, we were gonna speak with Jennifer, but I guess on the
0: Google. I copy. It looks like she was at the address. Her family called and said that you guys were there, and now she's requesting someone give her a 1021.
1: Jennifer.

0: See trial 52 of 415 report. So 1159 Glenwood Drive, 11509 of Glenwood, cross of Mosslyn Lane. RP is currently 97 at the sub. It's going to be the first of Tony. He's advising around 8:30 this morning. He was in a verbal 415 with his construction contractor. He's requesting to speak with the deputy about the incident.
1: Copy.

0: 12 transit 207 in Pono, 602.
1: Go ahead.
0: So we had train track 47.00 in San Jose between Palo Alto Avenue. Via CCTV, there's Caltrans security calling in advising there's an older male with a gray jacket and black pants and black shoes crawling on the tracks, unknown if he's crawling northbound or southbound.
1: Got it.

0: Hello, Canada 207.
1: Yes.
0: We spoke with those they control the advised trains just passed by and they didn't see anyone that we could send 20 to.
1: Copy.

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0: Can you reopen that 602 at 47 dot whatever it was? Security still has eyes on myself and 207 on the route.
1: I copy.

0: Detroit 72-422. 72 to 422 just occurred, 462 Z Alameda, 462 Z Alameda, across of San Carlos Avenue. So the RP by the name of Molly advising her 14-year-old son is being harassed online through Discord and Roblox. Looks like the person is now harassing them via 1021. They don't have any suspect info and are requesting 1062 at the address.
1: Number.
2: 7537.
0: Detroit 7574.

So if you want to use cover resin drawables. Ridgewood Drive, 1078 Ridgewood, Costa, Claremont Court. 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We were last out January 2025 for a bubble.

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1: TSAM 78, from go ahead.
0: Logging on, RIMS is 17340. I'm 10A. Good morning. You can log off, please.
1: 10-4, good morning.

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0: Something that two family members are watching the house while the homeowner is away. I'll have their 29th here.
1: I copy. Go with the first.
0: It's going to be a last of Lynn, and we can add an Nora, first of Kenny, King Edward Norner, yellow, brick.
1: Go ahead.
0: It could be 38 of 94, 94, Asian male, his borough numbers.
1: Go ahead.
0: Frank, 271-4062.
1: I copy, just for the cap.
0: Hey, bro.
1: Time for both the next.
0: It's going to be a double last. First last is Castillo. Charles Adams, Sam, Tom, Ida, Lincoln, Lincoln Ocean, second last of Martinez with a Z Zebra, first of Jocelyn, John Ocean, Sam, Edward, Lincoln, Ida, Nora, Edward, middle initial M, Mary Brick.
1: Go ahead.
0: QB 713 of, excuse me, June 3rd of 95, Overbull.
1: Number.

0: Alors, c'est toi.
1: You want.
0: Some owners don't have the access to the code and the owner's out of town. You can clear it out for now. We may get additional.
1: You want some more?

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1: Good.
0: I have a resident calling in from 265 El Granada Boulevard, across of Catherine Avenue. Realizing there's a gray minivan and an license plate parked in front of the address for the last couple hours, can possibly see someone sleeping inside and wants to check out.
2: 81, I'll have it.
0: 81-74.
1: Yes, any comments?
3: 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I'm around the corner.
0: 10-4.
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1: Go ahead.
0: 7, Frank George Adams, 031. Should come back to that Toyota.
1: Charles 75, 7, Frank George Adams, 031. It's expired 5 of 26 on a 14th Toyota. Comes back out of Moss Beach to the first of Spencer.
0: 10-4, it's unoccupied.
1: I copy.

0: Panda, you know, it's just for info. We're still getting a call from security advising they still see the subject. They're just unsure if it's walking southbound or northbound.
1: Copy. We're still 49.
0: I copy.

0: 72, we're pending a barking dog complaint, 256 6th Street, 256 6th Street, across of Main Street. I have a neighbor calling in advising there's two dogs barking. It's an ongoing issue. The only RP that called in is about 30 minutes cold now.
1: Okay.

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0: 9 Hall, Charles Zebra, 859. It's a black Chevy with one.
1: That's right.

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1: Closing myself in, Trail 71, or clear of Trail. We'll be in route to CJ.
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1: Go ahead.
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0: I copy, standby for one. Mill River Unit Fire, medics are on the 304 Lomita, off 304 Lomita, across the Santa Teresa Way. So our RP landline advising she's doing CPR, but the patient is breathing. A fire and medic dispatcher is trying to get further.
2: Charles, 6-1, I copy. Code 3 from East Mill River, no problems.
0: Yeah, of course, Sam, 60, just copy.
1: Yeah, so you can break me some this and show me a route.
0: Sam,
1: 6-1, I copy.
0: And it's going to be a full arrest, 90-year-old female, not conscious.
2: Wake up.

0: Sandy, and sending a 1033 panic alarm is El Camino Real Costa South Bruce Ave in South City. So around 21:17 hours, the bus driver hit his panic alarm on bus number 816. Direction of travel is northbound ETR. Audio from the bus, they don't hear any signs of distress, but they can't make contact with them. As next stop is going to be Cuomo BART at 21:33 and final stop of Daly City BART at 21:49.
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0: Affirm.
1: 816 had a false alarm yesterday on that same bus.
0: Copy.

0: Utah, 40th on Edison, 65. 40th at the receiving home, 31 Tower Road, across the Paul Scannell. They have the first of Juliet, born in 09, as well as the first of Quentin, born in 2013. It looks like they left their last name on foot down Tower Road. They usually go and hang out at the Safeway.
1: Never.

0: 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Depending on BOL via Mount View PD, we have the Mount View train stations. It's for a 1065. First of Annabelle Vernon in 2009. She had a Pacific Islander J. She was last seen wearing all black around 800 hours. Around 0800 this morning. She goes to Alta Vista High School and hasn't been seen since then.
1: We got it.
0: 10-4.

0: NHL's this one.
1: Oh, 51.
0: She's going to be transferred to Mills News for tonight.

0: Hey, Charles, if you had a hit-and-run non-injury report to your screener, please request him at 1021 at Spur Park Boulevard in El Camino Rio. It looks like it occurred around 18:21 hours as Porsche was hit by a silver Ford F-150. The suspect gave him an ID and then ran into his car and left.
1: 10-4.

0: a draw 75, heading on 1166 of North Cabrillo Highway across of North Main Street. Passerby calling in, advising the signals are not changing cycles correctly, causing cars to go through the red lights.
1: Happy, you close it out, say you have to be there, so they're doing construction.

0: Child 40.
1: 40.
0: I have the counselor back one lane for the receiving home. She's advising both J's just return to the location about 10 ago.
1: Yeah.

You have an idea. Can I go ahead and close out that 10.1 follow-up for full minutes?

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1: South 40 is case 7036, 7036 at 2134.

0: Hey, Charles Harding.
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0: Charles Harding, number.

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1: Nice.
0: It might be more of a dispersal. It's Tioga Drive and Richmond Drive. The uncooperative RP advising on Tioga. There's a vehicle, unknown description, that's parked on the wrong side of the road. He's very uncooperative and disconnected on our call.
1: Copy.

0: YouTube just for info, the RP called back. He said there were people out of a vehicle arguing. The black BMW four-door, he then became uncooperative again, disconnected on our call taker and said the vehicle left. I'm unsure if there's still a vehicle parked here.
1: Okay.

0: 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Charles 6110-4.
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0: Half Moon Bay units, fire and medics en route to 508 Myrtle, 508 Myrtle Street, cross of 3rd Avenue. 36-year-old male, conscious, breathing, fainting.
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1: Correct.
0: That's at In-N-Out 11 Roland Road, across of East Millbrae Avenue. I have a RP by the name of Michael calling in, advising 30 to 40 ago there was a PFA in our 40 to 50s with gray colored clothing that's accusing him of taking pictures. He's requesting a 1021 for advice.

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1: Hey, firm. It's 925-783-5295.
0: Go for it.
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0: 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It's a 69-year-old male sick call.
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1: Yes.
0: For 130 South El Camino Rio, 130 South El Camino Rio, across the Mowbray app for Cypress Lawn Office. 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They're seeing on live video of a man in his early 40s, black hair, goatee, light blue shirt, and black cardigan trying to open an office door.

0: 61. Just for info, security's advising they still do see the subject that's at the front door. They're advising they can see him pulling on the front door handle and trying to peer inside the glass door.
1: This is my cousin. From this is 130 Eastern, not Southeastern.
0: It's 130 South El Camino Rio.
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0: Copy. They have it under 130 South El Camino. I'll have them confirm the address.

0: On 61 Affirm, the security company is advising it's 130 El Camino Real for Cypress Lawn. I updated the address.
1: Over, thank you.

0: Hey Chelsea Swan, does the RP still have the Wi-Fi?
1: Hey, Carm, it looks like they just connected with our call taker about 60 seconds ago. They said they can still see the subject in front of the building looking around, but no longer pulling on the doors.
0: What were you tell at the address when you do air check?
1: I copy. I'll give them a call back.

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1: 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I'm landing with security company now.
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0: Alpha William, Ida, George, George, Ida, Nora, Sam. First, boy, Edward, Nora, Nora, Yellow. Break.
1: Go ahead.
0: 12 to 1981, male out of Oakland, all verbal.
1: I copy.

0: to the 1031 County Record, last booking was December 18th of 2025 for 243.3. That's prior to the same as well as multiple priors for 422 and 602 as well as 647F. Have a DL number is coming back as unavailable. His descriptors on his county record, 510-160 Brown over Brown.
1: 10-4, 10-4.
0: Copy, so far, California.

Prospect 50 Charles 51 Resident Chapel. So, Resident Audible at 503 Lomita Ave, 503 Lomita, across the Santa Florida Avenue. The audible alarm and neighbors calling in advising it's been going off and on all day. They haven't seen anyone go in or out of the residence. They also haven't seen the residents to that address since yesterday. They did mention there was construction workers there on Sunday, but haven't seen anything. Then there's miscellaneous history at the address.

0: Nova units. Fires are around the 809 Hemlock Ave, 809 Hemlock, cross the Thermosa Avenue for a fire alarm.
1: Denver, fire.
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0: Afflin Bay Units 5 will be responding for a public assist. 466 Willow Avenue. They have raccoons stuck in apartment trash bins.
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0: 12K103 vehicle fire. 12K103, fire medics are responding to a vehicle fire at Maine and Veterans, Maine and Veterans. It's a smoke coming from a bus. People are getting out of the vehicle, and it seems like Redwood is getting on scene.
1: Sorry.
2: Well,
0: 12 Charlie 209.

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0: Fire and that is cleared.
1: 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Yeah, okay.
0: Tower. Golf doesn't do an 10-8 as well.
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1: Pardon?
0: 276, it's a 911 hang up for Ritz-Carlton 1, Mermontis Point Road, across the Fairway Drive. It was an abandoned 911. On callback, the security advised they came from room 816, and they're sending someone to go check on him. They'll call back if we're needed.
1: How do you can do it?
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1: Obstructed view of the plate, but it's going to be a white Silverado pickup truck.
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0: Austin Rios, Robert Ida, Ocean Sam. First of Luis, Lincoln, Union, Item Sam. Ready for UV.
1: Go ahead.
0: 08-20-1973, Hispanic male out of San Francisco. Ready.
1: Go ahead.
0: David 7-927-027.
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1: So far, clear for the morning star.

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1: 2171, Highway 1 in Magellan, go ahead.
0: 4 Union Henry Adam 908 on a black minivan, and I have a 29 run. Last of Tom, Ocean, Lincoln, Lincoln, Edward. First of Nathan, Nora, Adam, Tom, Henry, Edward, Nora. Middle of Lee, Lincoln, Edward, Edward. Break for DOB.
1: Go ahead.
0: 05-29-1987-87, WMA out of Santa Monica. 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

0: 271, your subject is 1030 Mary, non-extraditable out of Ohio.
1: Ten four, code four.
0: Code four, Highway 1 in Magellan. And he has a non-issued deal.
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0: A little earlier than you see are.
2: 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I was one Valero ECR. 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
0: Last of King, King Adam Mora Jor. First of Joshua, John Ocean, and Henry Union Adam. Straight for UV.
1: What?
0: 12/29/1996. This is going to be all verbal. Asian male at Castro Valley.
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1: 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Is that 8?
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0: Can I give you numbers on the last subject we attempted to get a match on?
1: How about that?
0: Frank 2543878.
1: Over. 2463 confirming first of Sue Joshua. Suffer, I'll add it to the previous call and run them out.
0: Thank you, Denise. Currently NIC.
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0: Super63, did you want the return for Joshua or just for Kev?
1: You get the return, please.
0: Joshua, NIC, is 71 with a county record. Last booking was in April of last year for 594, 148, 11377, 11364. Prior is for 11377. And he has an expired deal pending automated app.
1: 10-4, thank you.

0: 71.
1: Number 71.
0: Server check's okay. Suicide is, looks like it was a 10-8.
1: 2 by 71, 10-4.

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1: Go ahead.
0: 267 parking complaint at 508 Santa Florida Avenue, 508 Santa Florida Avenue, cross of Lomita Avenue. PG&E is on scene for an emergency pole repair, and they need help locating vehicles, owners, to move.
1: Copy.
2: Two Paul 66, I'll be in Roswell.
0: Two Paul 66, 10-4.

T-Boy's Only Two Fraud Report. T-Boy's Only Two Fraud Report for 115 Valencia Avenue, 115 Valencia Avenue, cross of Palma Street. RP received a letter from a collection agency who advised that he has a $10,000 lien on the house. The company involved was East Bay Concrete, and he advised that he's never done business with them. He is requesting a 1062 to show the paperwork. T-Boy 72 history, this address shows miscellaneous.

0: 2.62 with 2.63 to cover dispersal. At Safeway 525 El Camino, across from West Avenue. Called in by employee. There's a BFA in their 30s wearing a black hoodie, screaming profanities and scaring people. She's in front of the store on a bench.
1: I copy. County 2.63 en route.
2: County 2, Victor 611.
0: 2, Victor 611.
2: 611, 10-8. No break. Good morning.
0: Good morning.
1: County 2.63, can you provide a description of the subject?
0: 2.63, she's described as a BFA in their 30s. She has pigtails and little buns in her hair. She's wearing a black hoodie.
3: Yeah,
4: Two ball 66 and then again.
0: Two ball 66 and four.

0: 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Okay.
1: 2563, 74.
0: Two 66, 1028.
1: Two 66, 5.
0: 9, Tom, Mary, Edward, 542.
1: Two 66, plate of 9, Tom, Mary, Edward, 542. Comes back, 1031A current 9 of 2027 on a 2012 Toyota out of South San Francisco.
0: Denver. County 2463, we're going to be making contact with the subject. She is wearing a black hoodie.
1: 63, I copy, you're making contact. Can you 109 the rest?
0: Black hoodie. She's wearing a black hoodie.
1: Denver, black hoodie.
2: 6197.
1: 6174.

0: 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Work with 4, you control the Senate.
1: I got you.
2: County 2463 back. She's self-dispersed.
1: I copy. She's self-dispersed.

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1: 2463 is partially down. I'm getting delayed return. 28s are coming through, and I'm getting some DLs.
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0: Last one, Manning. Mary, Adam, Nora, Nora, Ida, Nora, George. First name of Marlon. Mary, Adam, Robert, like an ocean, Nora. Break.
1: Go ahead.
0: UV 0909-1993-93. It's a BMA. He's claiming to be out of Missouri.
1: 2161 temper.

0: 261, your subject is 1031-0 on supervised probation with search terms out of our county for 422A Adam. He's also the restrained party and has served criminal protective order. He is a county records boss booking was in December of last year for 422-594-484-647F priors for that and a non-issued deal.
1: I copy, before
0: Victoria and El Camino.

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0: 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Mile post record 46.83. ETA is at 942. San Jose's calling in, advising that there's a HFA in their HFA-J, and they're 14 to 16 years old, wearing a black hoodie with a black eye, accompanied by a WFA with a cow sweater bear on it. It's on the 114 southbound train, and San Jose Control is contacting the original RP for further information.
1: 10-4, so there's two people on a train. Copy.
0: Affirmative.

0: Dolphins at 116. They just call back Blake further.
1: Go ahead.
0: They advise that they're in car 3371, that WFA grabbed the minor and pulled her onto the train aggressively. She was yelling at the J. The conductor tried to ask if that she was okay, and the WFA stepped forward so that she could not respond.
1: I'm about 45 minutes out.
0: Never. No.

0: 6 Charles 11, is that a check? 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
1: I'm sorry, eviction complete.
0: I'm happy.

0: 12, 12, 10, 11, 66. Oh, 12, 16, go ahead. 12, 12, 16, 11, 66 at mile post marker 15.03. 15.03 in Burlingame. Cross the center street. The crossing arm malfunction. They're protecting it, and they're calling in. Maintainer, unknown ETA.
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0: T-161, it's an animal welfare check at Broadway and Taylor. Broadway and Taylor, about 5 to 10 ago. WMA in their 30s to 40s, wearing a black tank top, black vest, blue shorts, carrying a dumbbell. He was screaming and beating on a gray and white dog. He also had a smaller white dog with him, crossing on foot towards Safeway.
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0: Boy 71, 1186, 92 and Highway 1.
1: Boy 71, 92 and Highway 1, go ahead.
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0: 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So far, UTL from Metal Glenda Taylor.
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0: Myself and 76 will be on foot patrol on the Coast Side Trail. 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
1: Go ahead.
0: Cross streets will be Garcia and Railroad Ave.
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1: Gonna be double S, first last Lopez, common spelling, second last Diaz, common, first of Jose, common, middle of Victor, three for DOB.
0: Got
1: 07-11-1975-75-HMA. With an address out of Sacramento, but states he was in Half Moon Bay, three for numbers.
0: Got
1: yellow 2485244.
0: 271-10-4.

0: 2161 with 2162 to cover welfare check. 2162 and 61's welfare check at Mills High School, 400 Murchison Drive, cross of Sequoia Avenue. The dean is calling in. There is a disgruntled student by the name of Vienna. She's been screaming all day and making threats to harm herself. She does have a history of this behavior, and she's currently in the office with the dean. Copy.
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0: It looks like we have 2-Paul 2 and 2-Paul 6.
2: Yeah,

0: 2.71. Your subject is 1031 with a county record, lost booking within 2010 for 11550, 4573, priors for 12500, 148.9, 23152. He does have a suspended or revoked deal with service needed. He's also on court probation, listed only on the deal. Two boy 61 from county.
1: What?
0: 2 pole 7 is en route to you.
1: Copy, thank you.

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0: 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It'll be in Half Moon Bay. It's 9 Boy Mary Nora 179. It's a black Honda Pilot with two.
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1: Nissan 70, I copy code 4, Chevron, standby, just one. Nissan 70, go ahead.
0: Last of Ida, Victor, Adam, Nora, Ocean, Victor. First of Adam, Nora, Adam, Tom, Ocean, Lincoln, Ida, Yellow. Break.
1: Go ahead.
0: 717 is 79, WM Belmont, break the number.
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0: Please stand by. It's a welfare check for 31 Driftwood Trail, 31 Driftwood Trail Cross at Coral Way. It's third-party information calling from the manager. They advise that their tenant, subject by the name of Dwight Smith, invited a person, possibly Bryce Graven, to stay in the home, and now the tenant's feeling like this person has taken over the home, and he's scared and doesn't know what to do.
1: Simple. We'll sit back in.
2: And if you can sign that to me, I'll be finished here shortly.
0: Can I help you? 10-9, your call sign?
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0: 2-boy-76, number.

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1: T-boy 40.
0: Can you show me if the numbers of another case follow-up? Like for case?
1: Numbers of what?
0: 6868.
1: 6868.
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0: 271-1028.
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0: 9 Mary Queen Union 031. Welcome back to Alexis.
1: Two way 71, fleet of 9 Mary Queen Union 031 comes back 10318 current 1/20/2007 2008 Lexus SUV 2 Bryce Graven.
0: 10-4, have another 28-7. Freedom plate.
1: 2 way 71, go ahead.
0: 934 Paul John X ray.
2: Hello,
0: Jerry Bobby. Volt or Volt. We got an open door. No response.
1: Open door, no response. Do you want to code
0: 33? We'll be okay for now. Can you call one more time for us, please?
1: Sorry, 10-9?
0: Can you read the call for us, please?
1: Hey, ma'am. The manager is calling in stating that their tenant, Dwight Smith, invited a person by the name of Bryce Graven to stay in the home. Now the tenant is feeling like this person has taken over. The tenant advised the RP that he doesn't know what to do and is scared. We do have Dwight's phone number.
0: I copy. I'll give you a 21 second passes.
1: Never.
0: Making contact with one.
1: Making contact with one.

0: 2x76. I have Bryce's return when you're ready.
1: Go ahead.
0: 2x76. Bryce is 1031. He is the protective party and has served criminal protective order. He has a county record. Last booking was July of this year for 23152, 11377, 11364, priors for 47, 14601, 243E, 236, 273.5. And he has a valid deal.
1: Only one was up.
0: 12 Paul 16, status check. Go for Hayward Park.
2: Hey, it's 1186 southbound 101 at the Broadway exit.
0: K60 Southbound 101 Broadway exit. Go ahead.
2: John 35 yellow 117. It's a black Honda Accord with what? An olive ice.
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0: 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So you can go with 28 April.
1: Thank you, Abram. 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Rip on file, did it 10/9/2025.
0: I have a 29 when you're clear.
1: 860, go ahead.
0: Last of Paul, Adam, Nora, David, Edward, Sam. First of Joe, John, Ocean, Edward. Middle of Edward, break.
1: Go ahead.
0: It is 11/16/1991, 9/1, mail at Daly City, break for numbers.
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0: B-17 is fires and route for carbon monoxide alarm at 266 6th Street. We'll have fire advice.
1: Copy. How far it was?
0: 21, so far.

0: 76.
1: 2576.
0: Bryce, the applicant does not have standing or residency at this location. Can you put him on the 602 notice, please?
1: Affirm.
0: Boy, 76, I'll take your case number, please.
1: Boy 76, case number 7044, 7044 at 12, correction, 1121. Confirm you copy the case number?
0: Affirm, thank you.
1: Good morning.

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1: We copy.

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1: I'll have fire advice. They're still in line.
0: We copy.

0: 2Boy62. 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Can I show you route as well as 2Boy63?
1: Thanks.
2: 63, I copy. What are the details?
0: It's going to be a 50-year-old female, conscious and breathing. She was bit by a dog.
2: 10-4.

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1: Looks like the dog is a small mutt. 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
0: 10-4, can we start PHS?
1: Never.

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0: The victim is not the dog owner and is en route to Kaiser South City break.
1: Go ahead.
0: We'll be making contact with the owner of the dog at 464 apartment number 2.
1: 464 apartment number 2.

0: B-Boy 63, his trip, apartment number 2 shows civil standby from yesterday. We do have history for DVs and 415s and parking dot complaints.
1: It was really, really obvious.

0: Boys, this is Zoe from Fanny.
1: Go ahead.
0: Looking at prior calls, there's also another animal attack bite call from May of this year. We did take a case number for that. Same apartment.
1: 10-4.
2: Oh, 2463, can you attempt to make a match on that 40?
0: Yeah, sure.

0: Boy 63, I have the return for the possible when you're ready.
1: Good.
0: The possible by the name of Travis Walters. He's 1031 with a county marker, lost booking in 2023 for 11364, priors for 11377, 148.9. And he has a expired TL pending automated app.

0: Hennessy Boy 63. I'm the 29 for the dog owner. Here.
1: But?
0: Off the Hoff, Henry Ocean, Frank Frank, first to Stephanie with a PH. Break.
1: But?
0: DOB 1231 72, female Adam Milbury, break for deal.
1: Got.
0: Adam 4673811.
1: 6 of you, 10-4.

12-11-16-602 just occurred. Just occurred at mile post marker 0.29 in San Francisco, crossing Three Rico. Three subjects walking on the southbound main track, side 2, unknown descriptions. Trains have been warned, but they're not slowing or stopping.

0: 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Her AKs are clear.
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0: Season 60, 1056 Pest Report at the Rollins, 181 North Rollins Road, Apartment Number 314, Crossus Avenue, Peninsula. The Veterans Crisis Line called in, advised that a soldier by the name of Jean Ganica made threats today by means of poison. Her mom recently passed away, and she has problems with her partner. She's currently alone. She has no access to weapons.
1: No, for next available.
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0: 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This is going to be a male, first of Janika, last of Jean.
1: Have you been able to make a match?
0: Currently running them out.
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1: Over.
2: 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We're out to North Rollins. 61's going to be handling this call on Lincoln Circle.
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0: 2770, it's a follow-up 1021 request regarding La Honda Road and Memory Lane, La Honda and Memory Lane. It was an 1180, August 30th. RP Stamper was involved. She said that she has video of the incident and is requesting to speak to us, but I did advise them to call CHP.
1: That's safer. I'll give her a call.
0: Never. Thank you.

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1: Oh, yeah, please.

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0: So far.

0: asking the unit, is anyone available to test a 911 line from a landline?
1: Dubois 76.
0: Dubois 76, 10-4, thank you. We're testing with South City.
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1: Go ahead.
0: We were able to get the subject on the phone briefly. He stated that he's taking care of things today and that he won't need us anymore. Just for the kid.
1: Coming up, please. Do you want me to cancel paramedics?
0: No, they're here staged.
1: Okay.

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1: A firm.
0: Suffer.

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0: We're going to be clear from San Bruno.
1: Seven copies. Can I log you off for the day? Thursday the 19th. Do you want me to log you off?

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1: Heads 116. 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Go ahead again.
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1: Transit 116,
0: good. Last is Minton, MINTON, versus Ricky, RICKY, 12-28-57 male, Redwood, Menlo.
1: Just confirm, was that 12-20 or 28?
0: 28.

0: Dat zijn ze van 16. Kijk, KPN van je start. He's going to be 10:30 at Frank Nobel with a caution for about 10.
1: 10:04, can you confirm it?
0: Copy that. Beyond that, he's shown on probation, 290 reg in compliance. Probation is for 29, 0018B boy.

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1: I was finally able to get through to them right now, so I'm just confirming details.
0: Thank you.
1: I'm asking how he was ID'd.
0: Prior contacts.

0: 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Warren was confirmed for lookup.
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0: After that.

0: 1163 County.
1: Go ahead.
0: My partner is still working on that ping. It looks like the phone comes back. T-Mobile is on the line with them right now.
1: N4, thank you.

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1: It's going to be in the area of 6th Street and LeConte in Monterra. RP advisors construction, and they're diverting traffic into streets that where they can't turn around, and it's making traffic build up.
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1: 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Thank you.

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0: Meet 1106 San Anselmo Avenue for a blue Honda Civic parked there for 5 days. RP said they put it, reported to the abandoned vehicle line, but nobody's come out. 8 Lincoln Ocean David 969, which comes back at us to South City.
1: Denver.

0: Cat 60 and 400 rest on throttle.
1: Good.
0: That 1378 last wing drive for a living room activation. They've also their call list. We don't have any 10-8 units.
1: We are out.
0: Advice. Copy.
1: Can I do with 61 now?
0: Boy 61. 10-4.
2: There's 116 case in time.
0: Turns 116 cases 7051 7051 at 14-12.
2: Okay, 60.
0: Case 60.
2: I saw Corbin's stuff put into CAD. Do you mind looking that up for us and telling it where it came back to?

0: Looks like the location given by T-Mobile is showing a business park down in Palo Alto in the area 3303 Hillview Avenue.
1: We copy. Can I get a case number?
0: Your case is going to be 7052-7052 at 1414.
1: And for the advice, we're going to be 10-8 with no security control units coming.
0: 10-4.

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0: Can you advise Palo Alto of the coordinates and the call if they want to do an area check? All units 10-8, full internets.
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0: 6-1, Tom, 039. Right, Toyota Camry.
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0: Last of personnel, Paul Robert Edwards, Sam Sam, Nora Edwards, Lincoln versus Douglas Common, break.
1: Good.
0: 0516-1955, break your numbers.
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1: Go ahead with it.
0: 1030 Emory for 10K out of Pacifica PD on a traffic warrant. 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

0: 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Oh, well, search it.
1: But
0: it's going to be in that area of South City Station, Office Marker 9.2. Five ago, there was two exits that cut off train number 137. RP called because they were concerned about trafficking. Both HS, one in her 40s, jean jacket and blue dress, number two in her late teens, black hoodie and ripped jeans with white shoes. They were on speakerphone with a male who was telling them to, quote, go make that money. The weapon seen, left on foot, and San Jose Control has pictures if we need them.
1: All right, tonight.
2: County Support the Computer. 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
0: Copy for site.

0: Millbury Unit 23103 in the area of Sequoia Avenue and South Ashton. Sequoia and South Ashton occurred about 45 ago now. A dark gray Kia SUV and a white Mercedes ran a stop sign, almost hit the RP, last seen northbound on Ashton. The RP does want a 1021 from Unit.
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0: 5 Tom Robert Zebra 763.
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1: 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He'll be 10:15.
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0: El sexo. 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El sexo. Marine and Airport.
1: Marine and Airport, class.
0: Gonna be a silver BMW. 6 David Henry King 615. I'll take the return.
1: Six David Henry King 615-31 in current till July next year on a 2007 BMW sedan 106 Culebra Lane, Moss Beach.
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0: 8 Henry, Nora Edwards, 535.
1: 8 Nora Henry Edwards, 535, 31, current till October 8th on a 2018 Toyota out of 108 Long Court in San Ramon.
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0: 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They exhausted their call list. They did get in contact with a secondary contact who advised everything was okay, but they did not have proper codes.
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0: David 90, go. Was there another unit traffic county?
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2: 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I'm 10-8, good morning. You can log off days.
0: 10-4, good morning.

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0: company that played 31 current till 2000, sorry, till December on a 2002 Toyota, registered at that address to Yuan Lin Mei.
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0: 到这儿就让他来到球场。
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0: It's going to be at the Deardown Station. There's a BM 4050. He's wearing all black in the bathroom of the main lobby, washing his underwear. Security asked him to leave multiple times, but he refused. Very pleasant, Marcus.
1: Copy that. Slow behind, but you can show it.
0: Copy that.

0: Ball 66 for 11-23. Two Paul 66. It's going to be westbound East Millbrae in front of the Chevron at 320 East Millbrae. There's debris in the number 3 lane for passing by.
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0: Paramedics are around at 2800 Adeline Drive in Burlingame Hills for a 64-year-old male conscious and breathing, requesting SO code 2 for subject being altered and aggressive.
1: Ten four, route from over.
0: Unit for cover on Adeline.
2: 463.